our time is running out. Day after day, we'll make the mundane a masterpiece. Oh my love, I take one look at you, you take

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I heard you moved to Austin, got an apartment and settled down. And every once in a while, I start texting.

0: spielen die Hits ganz. Antenne Österreich. Die meisten Hits ganz ausgespielt. Österreichs beste Musik.
1: I know that we are young and I know that you may love me. But I just can't be with you like this anymore.

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